0: Please allow me to introduce myself. I'm a man of wealth and taste. I've been around for long, long years, stolen many a man's soul and faith. I was around when Jesus Christ had his moment of doubt and faith. And I made damn sure that Pilate washed his hands and sealed his fate.
1: Mr. Mitchell.

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Mixed mythology with pathology, tossed a coin and hymned the groves. Then did you scent the wind drop and count the coats of seeds? Then did you call the night bright and drink the sex of stars? Or might you cartoon Judas and cast in flower rooms? Your breath flickered next to my breath, humming noise and rhyming sweet songs that your mouth had heaped up like rivers and buried deeper in your heart. Unzipped eons and cradled antlers, opened your face and gave your grave. 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Spelled the gardens as the cock crowed, and spoke slowly as the laughter rose. In dragonflies and pussy willows, dreamt your lips like kings and queens. So open up your mouth, and in your invisible church, under sun wild cats purr, gorgeous dreams under dark night. Send tender rhymes under swallow flight, and lovely bird song sings. And what is the cost of sand in an ark? What is the cost of blood as mist? 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Who is the coat teller wore? And tell me your great name in torrents of birds. Kiss me your real name and wait for the sun to bring.

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0: Wu. 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And long before this baby boy could count to three, you knew just what he would become. Run along to school, no child of mine grows up a fool. Run along to school. 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As if to say, hell, what went wrong? 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You look as if you had a fight. 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Bad boys stick together, never sad boys. Good guys, they make rules for fools to get wise. Boys like you are bad through and through. Still, girls like me always seem to be with you. We can't help but worry, you're in such a hurry, mixing with the wrong boys, playing with the wrong toys. Easy girls and late nights, cigarettes and love bites, why do you have to be so cruel, you're such a fool.
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I'm G-Rock and I'm here to rhyme with all morning terror D. It's pussy time, passing through passing with the crew so tight. 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

Yeah. Check this out. 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This is actually the song. 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This is a song. This is not a sound check. This is a song. 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This is a song. 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This is a song. This is not a sound check. This is a song. This is not a sound check. This is a song. This is not a sound check. 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

This it carries aloft, blends it with the poisonous clouds, and dashes it to earth as more scalding rain. The rain generates rivers, the rivers fill the seas, until these pregnant waters overrush the tired land, destroying all vestige of its very existence. Left to the merciless sweating heat of the black sun, the seas evaporate, leaving the earth a flaking ball of the parchment of death. 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
1: This is what KLF is about. Also known as the Justified Ancients of Moon.

I could not shift the shadow or form sugar from your halos, channeled table taps from ghost guards, prowled and slept in steep ships. Mixed mythology with pathology, tossed a coin and hymned the groves. Then did you scent the wind drop and count the coats of seeds? Then did you call the night bright and drink the sex of stars? Or might you cartoon Judas and cast in flower rooms? 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Unzipped eons and cradled antlers, opened your face and gave your grave. Open true moon, open thousand nights and paths under mountain flames. Spelled the gardens as the cock crowed, and spoke slowly as the laughter rose. In dragonflies and pussy willows, dreamt your lips like kings and queens. So open up your mouth, and in your invisible church, under sun wildcats purr, gorgeous dreams under dark night, and tender rhymes under swallow flight, and lovely bird song sings. And what is the cost of sand in an ark? What is the cost of blood as mist? What is the cost of the child in your heart with his castle face? Who is the coat teller wore? And tell me your great name in torrents of birds.

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streets of the fleece. 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